A German opa is dreaming of his grandchildren living so far away in America. Growing old is sometimes hard. Your joints get stiff, your breath gets short. But the beat of your heart picks up speed again when your first grandchild is in your hands. The book of your life moves to a new page. Being a grandpa makes you forget your age. The center of your attention is now this cute little chum asking you, how the world moves around, how the airplanes fly. Grandpa, tell me why. When it's asking you, Grandpa, tell me why. Also, you are a grandpa now. You feel like time has moved backwards somehow. It's quite amazing what a grandchild can do to lift your spirits when it's running to you as an Indian storming around your chair, howling and tumbling without sorrows or care. When it gives you a smack on your cheek and looks at you with his eyes so big, so full of questions to know the meaning of life. When your grandchild asks, tell me why. When it's asking you, Grandpa, tell me why. Grandpa, why are there so many stars? Grandpa, why is Europe so far? Grandpa, why do telephones ring? Grandpa, why can't elephants sing? Grandpa, why does the rain fall down? Grandpa, why don't the fishes drown? Grandpa, why don't you come and play? Grandpa, why is springtime in May? Now the never-ending questions are a part of your life, a part of that love that keeps you alive. When it's asking you, Grandpa, tell me why. When it's asking you, Grandpa, tell me why.

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0: 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Hannover, Hannover, Hannover, Hannover, Hannover, Hannover, Hannover, Hannover, Hannover, Hannover, Hannover, Hannover, Hannover, Hannover, Hannover, Hannover, Hannover, Hannover, Hannover, Hannover, Hannover, Hannover, Hannover, Hannover, Hannover, Hannover, Hannover, Hannover, Hannover, Hannover, Hannover, Hannover, Hannover, Hannover, Hannover, Hannover, Hannover, Hannover, Hannover, Hannover

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